I'm counting all the killers. They sway as they swarm. A look of gluttons in their eyes. They mutter as the body loses warmth. They pick up bones like locks inside a tomb. And take great care to know.

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1: Hey, I'm Alice Cooper and you're listening to Wacken Radio. Well, we've always had a great shows there at Wacken, you know, I mean, and one of the great things about, you know, when you're in a rock band and you've been around for 50 years or so is there's a lot of other bands that have been like that 50 years and you see them. You haven't seen some of these guys for years and years and years. And they always just go, Alice, you look the same. And somehow I do.
0: Alles, was ihr wissen müsst aus dem Wacken-Universum, gibt's nur hier im Wacken-Radio bei Radio Bob.

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0: 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Ihr hört Rain or Shine. Die Wacken Open Air Show mit Thomas und Holger.
1: Soon I discovered that this rock thing was true. Jerry Lee Lewis was the devil. Jesus was an architect previous to his career as a prophet. All of a sudden, I found myself in love with the world, so there was only one thing that I could do, was ding-a-ding-dang, my dang-along-ling-long.

0: Hi, this is Tim.
1: And Phil from As I Lay Dying.
0: Vakken, it's almost bigger than any of the bands that play. It's like an experience. For instance, you know, usually it sells out before they even announce all of the bands. So a lot of times people just come here knowing that regardless of who's playing, it's going to be like a culture and an event.
1: Yeah, it's pretty massive. And something like this in the U.S. for the metal world doesn't really exist so much. It's definitely a special moment for our band, our crew, everyone here. It's just like, this is the day. This is what we're doing it all for.
2: Ihr hört das offizielle Wacken Radio bei Radio Bob.